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2: 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Two law experts weighed in on the adult charges for 16-year-old Star Grant, a suspect in a Fairview triple homicide, in a special 828 News Now report. Buncombe County Schools will be offering free meals to kids through summer vacation, with breakfast and lunch served Monday to Friday through mid-August. Finally, trail restoration nonprofit Pisgah Area Sorba has received $5.6 million in funding for post-Helene recovery projects.
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And I never took the time to let you know. 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
4: 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Two law experts weighed in on the adult charges for 16-year-old Star Grant, a suspect in a Fairview triple homicide, in a special 828 News Now report. 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

It was the perfect country and western song. I wrote him back a letter and I told him it was not the perfect country and western song because he hadn't said anything at all about mama or trains or trucks or prison or getting drunk. Well, he sat down and wrote another verse to the song and he sent it to me, and after reading it,

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0: You're waking up with the Big D and Bubba before the show.
1: What are you wanting to bring up, Bubba?
2: Oh, I want to say a shout out to Jason, a guy that I met today at the gas station before getting to work. It was cool because like he had a little alien sticker on the back of his window of his truck, and we're sitting there, you know, you're kind of facing each other. And I was like, yeah, your alien's awesome. And he's like, oh, thanks, man. What do you think about all the stuff? And I'm like, oh, it's a bunch of nothing burgers. It's a bunch of, you know, they're putting out the flare and going, oh, look, here's a UFO. And you were just talking about the aliens dot, what is it, .gov or whatever.
1: Yeah.
2: Where it was like the big troll. And
1: yeah.
2: So then we started talking about, now this is great because it's at the gas pump. We started talking about, like, what do you think? Do you think they're here or not? And, like, we both were in agreement. Yeah, they're here. They've been here for a long time. They might have been here before us. Who knows? But then the interesting thing was we started talking about the underwater aliens and all of that kind of stuff. And we're like, you know, what if they're not here for us? What if we're just kind of in the way and they're here for our water because their planet doesn't have, like, ample water supply?
1: Uh-huh.
2: And so we started talking about that because I'm sure you've seen like the videos of the water spouts.
1: I've seen water spouts.
2: Well, there's some videos you can see where it's like the water spout is going up to a glowing orb, not a cloud. Like just weird stuff like that. And so we started talking about that. And then we started talking about the groundwater.
1: Jeez, how big is this gas tank of yours?
2: Dude, you just, well, I mean, we filled up and kept talking.
1: Yeah.
2: And then started.

0: talking about how the earth has tilted almost 32 inches because we've been messing with. I'm like, yeah, something is off. They've got to. Anyway,
1: you got you and Jason at a book club together now?
0: We're going to be, yeah. So sounds anyway, like it. I forgot to. We should have swapped numbers because
1: is this been like Fight Club where Jason doesn't really exist? It was just you talking to yourself.
2: We'll be right back with more of the Big D and Bubba before the show.
0: Hey, it's Big D and Bubba. 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

0: This is the Big D and Bubba before the show.
1: What's going on, Bubba? Good morning.
2: I need advice on a family thing, and everybody's got family, so just kind of pay attention here. I was invited to go. My birthday's coming up. I was invited to go. We have a little group text, and I got a thing. Hey, we want to treat you to sushi on your birthday. How's that sound? And all that. But it didn't come from my kids. It came from my ex-wife. And so that's not a big deal because she and I are still friendly. You know, we still like we'll go and have lunch and talk about the kids and all that kind of stuff, like who's doing what and whatever. So that's not the problem. But I want to ask, is anybody else coming? It's my birthday. And I'm like,
3: also, when she says treat you, isn't it your alimony? Am I wrong?
1: This is a double birthday present.
3: So you're kind of paying for you're treating her to sushi on your birthday. Well,
2: it's like getting some of that back though. Looking at it that way.
3: No, it's not.
2: No, because
1: truly not.
2: I had already no. if no. if no. I

0: up now. It's like using a gift card that you bought yourself.
1: Yes, yeah. That is exactly what it's like.
2: And you didn't choose sushi. She suggested the meal. You may want a barbecue for your birthday, but she put it out.
0: Did she, what, she text this to
2: is
0: you?
2: Is the fiance
1: Yes. I don't know. That's so what she, I was going to say.
0: So if I may, she texted you on the phone that you also paid for to go have sushi that she wants and have you pay for it because you gave her it. It's like giving that kid dollar so he can go pay for his candy for his first time.
1: I didn't reply because I was like, oh, well, you know, let me think about this. You know, I mean, I would love to hang out with my kids on my birthday.
2: Sure.
1: And I really don't have it.
0: Oh, so they'll be there.
1: Yeah, they'll be there. But it was like the other side of it was, you know, do I want sushi? And then it was like, well, if we get sushi, the only reason I'm assuming she's suggesting sushi is because that's what my kids like.
2: Or you could text your children without her on the chat. Be like, hey, guys, would love to see you on my birthday.
1: Man.
2: And just kind of...
1: Divorce is complicated.
2: Oh, yeah,
1: it really
0: weird.
1: Is.
0: It's odd,
1: it is such a so weird animal. Anyway, if somebody has some advice and you want to reach out, just slide into my DMs at Bubba Radio on
0: Everyone else does.

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1: Of course, and I told you I would tell you what the brand of pots, the new pots and pans
2: I
1: got.
2: Yeah.
1: Hinkles is the name of it, and it's a nonstick ceramic.
2: So
1: you don't have the issue with the nonstick stuff peeling off
2: right.
1: and eating it, and not good.

0: means the prices are probably being...
1: That's a guy I know was going to culinary school, and his instructor said, you should be buying that. And he said, we're in school.
0: Yeah, I can't afford
1: those. So he was trolling thrift shops.
0: Yeah.
1: Hoping that people might get rid of those.
0: Trying to get a good knife set.
1: Chefs,
0: yeah, they got a lot of stuff they got to get. So anyway, that's what's called Hinkles, H-E-N-C-K-E-L-S, Hinkles.

0: The Big D and Bubba before the show.
1: Carson's pretty excited, I hear.
2: One of my favorite bands just kicked off a tour we didn't think was going to happen. It's the band Rush, a power rock trio who lost their drummer. He died from brain cancer in 2020, and people thought that was the end of the band. And surprise, surprise, a couple months ago, the two remaining guys are like, we're going to do this. And so they kicked off their tour the other night. The set list gets posted. And here I am, my heart's breaking because I couldn't be there. I'm already looking at tickets, though, in other places. And then the internet trolls come out who allegedly are fans of the band. One's like, not the greatest set list. To which someone said,
1: man, be glad they're there.
2: Right? The drummer died of brain cancer. That was like their brother. Mm. They didn't think. They haven't played live in 10 years. We haven't seen them in over a decade. I don't know, man. They didn't play that fifth song off the album from 1984.
1: Not good enough.
2: Oh, my God.

0: Can everybody just be joy when something good happens? And like in my world, this is, hey, one of your favorite bands you didn't know was going to be a thing, they're actually performing.
1: I'm trying to think if there's a band that I would
2: pay
1: wish
2: for.
1: Would come. Yeah.
2: Yeah, I don't. Yeah. I do like this song.
0: Yeah.
2: I've heard this.
0: Yes, you have. Yes, you have. Very popular song, Dave. Yeah.
3: So
0: I'm proud of you.
3: Are you going to go and see them? And who's playing drums for them now?
0: It is a female. I forget her name, but she's phenomenal. She's replacing arguably the greatest drummer of all time. And she's killing the game. And there's going to be, now with her drumming, there will be two women.
3: Is her name Annika?
0: You know, yeah. Oh. So between me and her, two whole women in the arena with Rush. Look at that. We have doubled the population of females at a Rush show.
3: This is actually in their concert.
0: Yeah, they opened a show with this.
3: With South Park?
0: Yep.
2: That's fun.

0: D and Bubba before the show.
1: Hey, Carson, what's up? Good morning.
2: Good morning. You guys know my dad was just in town. Yeah. And in about a week and a half, my brother and sister-in-law are coming to town. And talking with them, here's my dad. I don't want to disrupt your schedule. You have to cater to me. Whatever you got planned. Like, he wants to be absolutely no wave or ruffle in my day. Meanwhile, my brother, yeah, so we get there and we've got all these plans. We're going to take these day trips. And I said, oh, are you guys renting a car? No. We just take your car. I was like, well, but how I'm are you working. Well, you live across the street from work. Yeah. You can walk.
3: What? They want to borrow.

0: tow your car.
1: Yep. Because, hey, you live across the street from your office. You can walk. Don't worry.
0: It's not that close. I mean.
1: Well, then I said, I'm like, well, I don't, you know, I don't know how I feel about, I don't mind you taking my car, but I don't love the idea of being stranded. Can't Bubba pick you up? So now you've been volunteering.
2: Oh, man. Thanks, brother. Wow.
1: I'm like, that is family, though. That is straight up absolutely.
2: Yeah. On one end, you have your dad who's like trying to be as invisible as possible.
1: Right. Like, doesn't even want to take up space on my couch. Oh, is that where you normally sit? I'll sit on the other side. Here's my brother. Like, I mean, your bed's bigger. Can we?
2: Yeah.
0: Oh, did he ask?
1: Yeah. Because your guest bed is a full and you have a queen, right?
2: Oh, wow.
1: I was like, no, you're not. No. What are we? I'm like, I have a really big couch.
2: Yeah,
1: you guys enjoy that.
2: You know, brother, there's these things called hotels.
1: Yep. Hotels.
2: If you get demanding,
1: rental cars.
2: You might have to go stay in one.
1: Yep. And you know what this means? I'll be walking to work. Of course I'm going to cave and give him the car. Of course I will.
2: I'll pick you up.
1: Thank you.
2: You have to remind me, because what will happen is
1: I'll text Bubba that morning.
2: Here and I'll be like, where's Carson?
3: 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We'll be right back.
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0: is the Big D and Bubba before the show.
1: Hey there. Good morning.
2: Yeah, you call me?
1: Did we call you?
2: Yeah.
3: No.
1: I don't think so. Are you a, okay.
3: Happy guy?
1: Are no.
3: The answer is no.
1: Wow. Wow.
4: Hey, you call me?
1: I'm going to just start doing that to people.
3: He was about to whoop us.
1: Dude, we should call him back and go, hey, did you call us?
3: Dude.
1: No, don't. Bubba, don't. Why? No, don't.
3: Why? I'm very tempted.
1: Dude, don't.
3: I'm tempted.
1: I will tell you, this is the only complaint I get about...

0: the show is that it makes people uncomfortable. When we do this, I'm uncomfortable.
1: What are you talking about? Uncomfortable. We must have gotten disconnected.
0: No, dude. All right.

0: Hello?
1: Oh.
0: Hey, we did call you now. It's official. No, we didn't call you originally. We just wanted to call you back, though, because we got disconnected again.
2: Well, good. That's the best way that could have ended, honestly.

0: Joe Show.
1: So, do you guys know that rats laugh, but it's such a high pitch, the noise, we can't hear it. Our human ears can't hear it.
2: They laugh like that?
1: You're not that far off, honestly.
2: Oh, really?
1: Yeah. So here is the scientists use certain audio equipment to hear the laugh. I'll stop talking. It's kind of hard to hear, so I've turned it up. It's as loud as it'll go. That's their laugh.
2: That's the squeaking, that laugh?
1: That's the laugh, and they tickled them.
2: That was a belly, like they're tickling on their belly.
1: Yep, they laugh when you tickle their belly. Aww, and on their back.
2: Ultrasonic rat giggles.
1: Yes, it's a real thing.
2: Aww. Now, this is a dorsal tickling. I guess this is how they laugh whenever you tickle them on their backs.
1: Yeah, it's basically the same. Yeah.
2: This is a rat chasing a hand, social play. That's really weird. That they...
1: So they did a thing when they would tickle this rat and it would make that noise. And then they said, well, what happens if we tickle it, but we have really bright lights on it? It wouldn't laugh. Like it was distracted by the lights or whatever.
3: Maybe it was embarrassed.
1: Yeah, it was like, oh my gosh, mm-hmm. You guys...
3: The way we cover our mouths, because yeah. I'm dainty.
1: So yeah, that gets them.
2: So rats are dainty.
1: Some rats get tickled, some get...

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1: My name's John MacArthur, and I work this dirt.

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0: David Angel. It's time to turn them up and wake up the world from Nashville. 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
1: Oh, say,

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0: back on Earth. 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And God said, let there be light. And there was light. And God bless all of you on the good earth.
1: Roger, Mercedes. Roger.

0: The old hump day camel.
1: Name the product.
0: Geico.
1: All right.
0: Wasn't it?
1: I don't know. I don't remember.
0: I think so. Man.
1: There are very few really good commercials that stand out anymore to me. Do you know the clap on, clap off was a huge failure?
0: The actual product?
1: Yes. It had a huge, everyone knew about it, the commercials and all. But what happened was the lights would come on and off with other noise. It wasn't a clap. It was a certain decibel.
0: Yeah.
1: So if someone yelled or whatever, or there was like a bang, or it would go on and off. So the lights were going on and off at the wrong times. So people were like, I don't like this.
0: Oh, wow. It's nice to have Alexa in the house. You just walk in.
1: That's way better.
0: Hi, honey, I'm home. And does all the lights and turns on my TV and
1: watches you shower.
0: On.
1: Listens to all your conversations. That's pretty cool.
0: It was a Camel and Geico 2013, and he had a name.
1: I don't know.
0: What name do you think the Geico Camel? Because we all just called him Geico Camel. Mike.
1: I don't know. Mike?
0: Caleb.
1: Oh, Caleb.
0: Yeah.
1: Oh, anyway, thank you.
0: There you go. We've all learned something.
2: Flag waving, hail raising, sons of America. This is a Big D and Bubba show.
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We're also on socials like X, Twitter, whatever you call it. And here we go.

0: Marissa said, hey guys, did you hear about the dyslexic Satanist? He sold his soul to Santa. I mean, we can stop right there.
1: Paul says, I've recently, by the way, Paul wrote this, but I'm going to send a big shout out to my bud Chase because he'll love it. I've recently switched from eating venison to eating pheasant. Absolute game changer.
0: Paige says, two drunk guys were about to get into a fight. One draws a line in the dirt and says, you cross this line, I'll punch you in the face. That was the punchline.
1: Devin tweets, my wife asked me to get her one of those drinks, you know, the ones with the name on it, her name on it, while I was at the store today, so I did. I bought her a can of Monster.
0: Hey now. All right, got a good tweet. Tag us. We'll see it. At Big D and Bubba.
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0: whiskey drink. Come on, whiskey drink. It's Jason Aldean with Big D and Bubba. 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
1: What do you need advice with, Bubba?
0: My son. Frankie is, he's now 20. So, you know, what's one thing 20-year-olds don't want to do? They don't want to hang out with their dad. And I miss him. I know this sounds so sad and whatever, but there's got to be a way to get him to hang out. He's like always, oh, I got something going, Dad. This is happening, Dad. I got that, Dad.
1: Yeah.
0: I'm whining right now. But I need my boy.
1: Yeah, you didn't want to hang out with your dad either when you were 20.
0: Yeah, exactly. That's what I said a minute ago. And I understand, but there's got to be a

0: cheat code. There's got to be a way to do it. I've tried bribing him with food. I've tried seriously. I've done all the stuff. I'm like, what do I do? How do I get this kid to hang out?
1: Yeah. Well, maybe it's you. I mean, no one else I know wants to hang out with you either. Or if I wouldn't get paid now, I wouldn't hang out with you either.
0: Maybe I should pay him.
1: Aren't you paying for all this stuff anyway?
0: I am. Maybe that's what I do. What if I just go ahead and I tell him, hey, you take care of your cell phone, your car insurance, all your stuff.
1: Yeah.
0: Or you can come hang out with me. Just hang out.
1: Yeah.
0: I don't know. I was hoping maybe you had some advice. See, that's the thing.

0: sign lonely. 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We love free stuff.
1: Big D and Bubba love free stuff. Free stuff,
2: free stuff. Okay. What did we get?
0: A box.
2: Oh, it's an unboxing on the radio.
3: I know how much you know that.
2: No, nobody has done this before. This is a new style.
0: All right, so this comes to us from, I don't know who this is from.
4: Doesn't matter, just open it.
0: Online fulfillment?
4: No.
0: Like I bought something?
4: No.
0: Okay, I'm opening
2: it. Is it a gift?
4: It was show swag.
2: Oh show swag.
0: Whoa!
2: Yeah, it's pretty good, too.
0: What is it? Oh, you can't see.
2: This is good stuff. What is it?
0: Ella!
4: Ella's fellas!
2: She sent us t-shirts.
0: Yeah, Ella are they the right sent us shirts.
3: I don't know if they're the right
2: what
3: size.
2: What size are they? I'll wear it anyway. I don't care.
0: It's an XL. I can wear an XL now.
3: He can wear an XL
2: now. Look at this guy.
0: Yeah.
2: What a bragger.
4: Isn't that inspirational there, D?
2: That is.
0: I'm not done.
2: I'd have
0: also,
2: to.
0: Also.
4: Wait, he's not done.
0: Also, a beautiful unopened copy of Ella Langley Dandelion, which is a fantastic album, on vinyl.
2: Nice.
0: Yeah.
2: Nice.
0: This is great.
5: But if you put that shirt on, it doesn't fit. You can just put it back.
3: By the way, Garrett, we have another one.
0: Hey, wait, do Garrett and I wear the same size?
2: No.
3: What size should it's extra. I mean, I wear extra large.
5: I mean, I'm a bigger guy. I'm a bigger, skinnier guy.
3: Yeah, I mean, he's a longer torso guy. Yeah.
2: Well, so congratulations on you guys and your XL. And thank you. Thank you,
0: thank
2: Ella.
0: Thank you, Ella. Ella, we get fellas.
2: Ella's fellas.
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1: Yeah.
0: So it could be the kids going, hey, grandma, hey, grandpa. 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
1: What's going on, guys? What's up, Bubba?
0: I have a question for y'all. I forgot to ask it the other day. My neighbor has this thing that is kind of annoying. Every weekend, without fail, either Saturday or Sunday, whichever one is the better weather day, at 6 a.m. or so, he mows his lawn. And I'm like, I know at night they have noise restrictions, but like, what time does that stop in the morning?
1: And what time is it at?
0: Like 6 a.m.
1: That's a
0: 6 a.m. The guy's out there mowing. And I get it. You want to go and mow before it gets hot or whatever. But the point is, I mean, you still have dew on the grass. The grass is laying down. You're going to get uneven mowing.
1: Well, maybe that's how you, maybe that's
2: go tell him that.
1: You just go tell him that.
2: That's
1: go,
2: hey, actually man, a great way to approach
1: even,
2: it.
1: Yeah, don't even say anything about the time. You just go, hey, man, I'm a huge grass mower myself. And I must say, I enjoy hearing you get up early and do it at 6 a.m. However, did you realize that you're getting uneven mowing

0: Yeah, made the
1: and
0: same
1: I mean,
0: mistake.
1: It's very and apparent. Look at your yard.
0: See how it is over there? Mm. And before you go over there, take some scissors and kind of cut up somewhere.
1: Okay,
0: bad.
1: Yeah, I can
0: so
1: do
0: it
1: that.
0: Looks bad, whatever.
1: He's got cameras, though.
0: Yeah, okay. Anyway, yeah, that's the way you do it. You come at him from love.
1: So,
0: from love.
1: So it's a compliment
2: from
1: sandwich.
2: A fellow.
0: Yes.
1: From a fellow yard mowing
2: mohead?
0: Mohead.
1: Enthusiast.
0: Yeah, you're mohead.
1: Mohead. From a fellow mohead. I like that.
0: Mm-hmm.
3: For the record, noise ordinances are usually 9 p.m. to 7 a.m.
1: Oh.
2: Yeah.
0: So what are you, the mayor? How do you know that?
3: I looked it up.
0: Oh, okay.
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1: What's up, Bubba?
0: I had a question for all of you because everybody's kind of involved here. Who drinks coffee besides me?
1: Me.
0: Okay. What do you guys think of the flavors I got this last time?
2: I like them.
0: Okay.
2: Yes.
0: I picked up caramel, maple cream.
1: Oh, is that what I smell?
2: French
0: blueberry
2: vanilla.
0: Blueberry crisp.
2: Yeah. Mocha.
0: French vanilla,
2: yeah.
0: Mocha.
2: Mm-hmm.
0: Jamaican me crazy coconut.
2: Mm-hmm.
0: Yeah. And I was like, nobody said anything. And I changed the coffee flavors.
2: Yeah.
0: And I was about to make another order.
2: I prefer these ones to the previous ones.
0: Really?
2: Yeah.
0: Wow. Because usually when I get flavors, y'all have complained in the past that...
1: I did not know that coffee came in men's and women's. I like just straight up black coffee.
0: Dude, the Letterkenny quote came to me pretty quick.
1: Well, yeah, right. Letterkenny. Man, I miss Letterkenny. It is not. It's not my thing, man. I like it just black coffee. I'll put maybe a little touch of cream.
0: I usually mix it up. And Schaefer knows I'm meticulous about the way I will sit there and pour everything out.
2: It's retentive.
0: And then I'll mix it all up.
2: Not meticulous, retentive.
0: And I'll load it up like in total random. That way you just grab a coffee.
1: He's committable.
0: Man, I'm definitely committed to the bit. But good. So I'm good to order some more of these flavors?
2: Yeah.
0: Or do you want to go back
2: to... It's your call, but I approve of this change.
3: I'll bring my own. 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

0: Wetmore. It's Brunette with Big D and Bubba.
1: So Bubba and Carson Bubba's getting into it, kind of thrifting and going to, different, just seeing what they got, what kind of, well, you guys inspired me. So this past weekend, I stopped in and just kind of went through as
0: you went thrifting?
1: Just kind of seen, I've been in before, I never really,
0: it's not your thing.
1: Nothing fits me is the problem.
2: Okay. Tell me everything.
1: All right. So I talked to the guy. I go, so what's, I was in the electronics. I go, like, what's some of the, like, people coming in getting, like, old stuff? He said the one thing they cannot keep in stock are those old GE digital clock radios.
2: Yes.
1: And it's the one that has the red digital display. Yes.
2: Paneling.
1: And it's very, it's got the radio dial on the front that you can scroll.
0: It's not just digital. I think all of our parents had those. We had them back in the day.
2: It's got the needle that goes.
1: Yeah, it's got the little needle.
2: Yep.
1: Said there's a guy that would come in and buy them. He said, we got to the point where if one came in, we would just call him. And he would give them like more than they even wanted. And he refurbishes them and then sells them for like, who knows what, on eBay and online with all the new, like cleaned out the stuff and just make sure it all works. So it's like brand new. Cause I don't think you can you even buy them new anymore?
2: I don't think so. But those old digital bedside clocks, even the ones older than that, that had the flippy numbers.
0: Yes. Oh, wow.
2: Cause a friend of mine is a reseller and he trolls thrift stores for those at estate sales. And if he can pick them up for less than about $5, he knows he's going to make about 20 to 25 reselling them. Yeah,
1: I'm looking up. That just does something to all of us and not necessarily in a good way. Yeah, I found one here for $25. Yeah, you're right.
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0: my buddy James Otto. Check out his music. He's awesome. And just got started loving you. Morning, we're Big D and Bubba.
1: But what's the flag thing that you were wanting to bring up?
0: All right, so we have Flag Day coming up, 4th of July, all that kind of stuff. There is a program that you can request a flag to be given to you or gifted to you. One of the flags that has been flown over the United States Capitol. It's called the Capitol Flag Program. And basically, you have to contact your representative or senator and put the request in through them. But the point is, you can do it. And they'll give you a certificate of authenticity. They'll tell you, like, even special days. Like, sometimes it'll be Thanksgiving. It'll be Christmas.
1: So they
0: it'll
1: have
0: be
1: a, whatever. They put a different flag up every day?
0: Every single day. Sometimes multiple different flags.
1: Oh, wow. We have some of the flags that were given us from our guys, you know, like, flying.
0: Yeah.
1: They'll fly them
0: right
1: over.
0: Here.
1: Yeah.
0: Someone flew over Afghanistan.
1: Yeah. That's kind of a neat thing. Whoever came up with that was pretty brilliant because it comes with like a certificate or whatever. Mm-hmm. And it's just a way of kind of being like, hey, you know, this flag means a lot more. No matter where it is.
0: Yeah. And also, I think in a way it means more knowing, like this flag here, I've got a bunch of American flags. This one means more to me because I know the guys who flew on the Chinook, who were over Afghanistan and the jobs that they were doing. And I always look at that thing just like you have sand from Normandy Beach.
1: Yep.
0: That D-Day sand.
1: I'm looking at it right now.
0: Why do we have a jar of sand in our studio?
1: That's why.
0: That's exactly why.
1: So what's the program again?
0: It's called the Capitol Flag Program. And again, you're going to have to request it through the rep or senator, but whatever. But all the links are there. If you just Google Capitol Flag Program, it'll give you directions on how to do it.
2: I

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0: We've talked about this a bunch. 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Well, right now you can let them see your face. You can even do little video clips.
1: Yeah.
0: So it could be the kids going, hey, grandma, hey, grandpa. 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
1: Bubba, did you ever decide how much you're going to give your kids for graduation?
0: No.

0: school. Congratulations, you did good. I don't know. I struggle with it.
1: Hey, what's up? Good morning.
2: Barney.
0: Hi.
2: Yeah, about the gift. I'm 16, so I'm going to be graduating in a couple years. But I agree with you guys that we shouldn't get some great big crazy amount of money for just doing what we're supposed to.
0: Yeah, look at that.
1: Oh, I think America's going to be all right.
0: Yeah, there is hope for the future.
2: Okay.
0: All right.
1: All right.
0: Thank you.
2: Yeah.
0: It's like talking to you on the phone.
2: Bye.
0: All right, bye-bye. That's how Big D is on the phone. If you ever talk to him, it's like he'll talk to you, and then all of a sudden he decides he's done. Okay.
1: Well, I mean, my gosh, what else are we going to talk about?
3: That was my job interview with you guys. Well, all right. I was like, oh, I didn't get that.

0: Couponing is life.
1: Couponing for life is...
2: Today on a very special episode.
1: One of my favorites. What you got for us?
2: This isn't couponing. This is just a little shopping hack with whatever event you've got going on in your life right now. Father's Day is coming up, graduations, birthdays, anniversaries, just standards. Man, the Dollar Tree, that is the place. Dollar stores, that's the place to get your cards.
3: Why?
1: Oh, the cards.
2: Cards, because cards are... I was at a regular store the other day. I won't say the name, but this woman bought a card. She rang it up. It was $9.50.
3: Yeah.
2: $9.50 for a card.
3: It's a little piece of paper with printing on it.
2: No, someone might throw it on their fridge. That's it, right?
1: I do love the ones that pop up and there's like fake butterflies that fly out of them. And it scares people.
2: They can be gorgeous. Yeah. However, I can tell you my father is going to be so much more impressed that I paid $1.25 for a card
1: than if it
2: pops open with balloons.
3: So are you going to do that? Or are you actually going to put in his Father's Day card? And by the way, I was frugal thanks to you.
2: No, I'll do it when I call him. Oh. Be like, hey, just so you know that card I sent you.
1: But it's also good to like get ahead of all that.

0: that. You just go through and spend. Think about it. For like for $9 for the other one, you could buy seven cards.
1: Yeah, seven cards.
0: Yeah.
2: Yeah.
0: And
1: one of them was on sale. Friends of mine just had a baby. It was 50 cents.
0: Come on.
1: I got a 50 cent card. And they'll never know because they have no sleep. They don't even know what they're reading. Their eyesight is blurry. They're like, oh, that's nice. Carson thought of us. They throw it away.
0: That's right. Dollar Tree or Dollar Stores.
1: Dollar Stores.
0: Or the Five Belows or any of those kind of stuff.
1: Any of those.
0: Get you some cards. Yeah, smart.
1: Thank you.

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1: Well, it is our annual checkup, our physical, and this is our hearing test.
0: Oh, no.
1: And we do it every year. This is a video that's online. You can find it. It has 24 million views because everyone else is having their ears checked, too. All right, so let's all see how, if you're in your car, just kind of turn it up some so you can hear the frequencies. All right, here we go.
2: As we grow older, we often lose the extreme ends of our hearing spectrum. Yeah. So how many of the following sounds can you hear? How old are your ears?
1: Okay, I can hear that.
2: Okay, if you can hear 8,000 hertz, you're both alive and not hearing impaired. But let's keep raising the frequency.
0: Got it.
1: Boy, I'm not going to be long for this.
0: Oh.
3: Is there anything there?
1: Oh, boy. I'm out.
4: No, no, no, no, no, no, no, no, no, no, no, no, no, no, no, no, no, no, no, no, no, no, no, no, no, no, no, no, no, no, no, no, no, no, no, no, no, no, no, no, no, no, no, no, no, no, no, no, no, no, no, no, no, no, no, no, no, no, no, no, no, no, no, no, no, no, no, no, no, no, no, no, no, no, no, no, no, no, no, no, no, no, no, no, no, no, no, no, no, no, no, no, no, no, no, no, no, no, no, no, no, no, no, no, no, no, no, no, no, no, no, no, no, no, no, no, no, no, no, no, no, no, no, no, no, no, no, no, no, no, no, no, no, no, no, no, no, no, no, no, no, no, no, no, no, no, no, no, no, no, no, no, no, no, no, no, no, no, no, no, no, no, no, no, no, no, no, no, no, no, no, no, no, no, no, no, no, no, no

0: Did they mess up?
1: I'm still going.
2: Okay, Garrett's still got. Yeah, hold on. You got that one?
1: Very, very subtly, but yes.
2: Average age under 24 for that sound.
0: Okay, can you back? Wait. Okay. Back it up to the one where it's like.
3: Do you guys have the volume turned up?
2: All right, here we go.
4: If you can hear 8,000 hertz, you're both alive and not hearing impaired.
2: Got it.
4: But let's keep raising the frequency.
0: Okay, stop it.
2: The average age is under 50 for that one.
3: Okay.
2: So your ears are under 50 if you can hear that.
0: All right. Okay, I hear that.
2: That's that one.
0: That's the same one?
3: Oh.
2: This one is under 40.
1: I can hear that.
3: Brag.
2: This is also under 30.
1: I can hear that.
0: Oh, boy.
2: This is under 24.
1: Yeah, I can hear that. Now I can't hear
2: that. I just hear clicking.
3: Yeah, I do too.
0: Oh, wow.
2: Under 20-year-olds are hearing stuff right now.
0: Man.
4: How high could you hear?
0: Well, not well.
3: Not much, sir.
0: Thanks a lot there, Todd.
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0: You may think this is dumb, but it has happened again and again and again and again, and I'm going to just put my foot down. I'm taking a stand for the English language. Matter of fact, for the American language. Because this
2: height
0: is not a word.
1: Yes, it is.
0: Height is not a word.
1: Height?
0: Height is not a word. I went to the doctor the other day and took Ava for an earache, I guess swimmer's ear or whatever. And he said, okay, well, I need to get your height and weight. And I'm like, I wanted to just tell him, no, don't do it.
1: Well, you're going to get its height?
0: Yes, it's height. Height and weight. There is no height.
1: Height.
0: Height is not a word.
1: I see. How you spell it? H.
0: H-E-I-G-H-T-H. That's the way a lot of... And you see it on Twitter. Somebody else wrote it on Twitter like 10 minutes ago. I'm like, stop it. Stop with the height.
1: So if...
0: It's not a word. And if you say it enough, it doesn't make it a word. Because a lot of people go, well, it must be a word. Now I hear it all the time.
1: Why are we saying height?
0: I don't know. Why don't we say weight?

0: Well, now you got me really... Height.
1: Height is not a word.
0: We say height. We don't say height. You're right.
2: No. Height. Height.
0: All right.
2: H-E-I-G-H-T is a word.
0: All right.
2: The H on the end, not a word.
0: Is there something, is there something I can sign or some sort of a...
2: Petition?
0: Yeah.
2: No, I mean, there's nothing. It's just education. We just got to get out there and say it. Height is not a word.
0: All right.
2: Okay, I'm done now.

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Driving into work, Lester Highway, you got us, Big D and Bubba. 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
1: Hey, I just renewed my TSA pre-check.
0: Yes.
1: And so I think I'm good to go for a little while.
0: Did you do it through Clear or did you do it?
1: Yeah, I did.
0: You're going to love Clear.
1: Yeah, I didn't know any. I was just like, I hope I'm doing this right.
2: What's the difference?
0: Before you still had to kind of do, the pre-check was just like having to go through the normal line, but it's usually shorter.
2: Mm-hmm.
0: Well, that has gotten to be the standard, so now it's not much shorter than the other ones.

0: Clear is the new short way. And you just walk up and literally, I mean, you're giving up a lot of privacy. You're letting it scan your face, but you walk up and it goes, boop, and you go, okay, good, done. And you go through, and that's pretty much it.
1: Okay. You know who else scanned my face? Disney World.
0: Everybody scans.
2: My phone every time I open it.
1: Yeah, right. I open it. Yeah, you're right.
0: So, again, well, I told you, I'm not saying don't do it because I have it, obviously. Yeah. I love Clear.
2: Do you guys have those, real ID? True ID?
0: Yeah.
1: I have a real ID.
2: Yeah. Real ID.
1: I have pre-check, but I didn't know Clear was going to be that much quicker.
0: I thought everybody had, whenever you do your renewal. Oh, okay. Definitely do that.
1: Okay.
0: And it's, and check your credit card stuff because that's how I also got a thing. I got like a rebate for doing Clear with my credit card.
1: Oh, handy tip.
0: So, yeah, it was like.
2: I'm sorry. I needed this more about me. Do I need to get the real ID thing?
0: You haven't done it?
1: You haven't done it?
2: No, I just told you guys that.
1: Wait.
2: 30 seconds ago. Well,
0: how did you get.
1: No, wait. But you have Clear.
2: Yes.
1: But you. You still need to show a real ID at TSA.
2: Dang,
1: so I feel like Clear is not going to be a benefit. They're still going to pull you out.
0: Why have you not done
1: this? Yeah, I'm confused.
2: Because
1: if you're licensed to...
2: I'm so... you don't know. You don't imagine.
0: I mean,
2: at this point,
0: there is no excuse.
2: Oh, is there not?
0: None.
1: Okay, there's a lot of people don't have background check for Clear, shouldn't that be enough? I mean, I'm kind of with D on this one. I don't know why. Like...
2: All right, so just another dumb thing I have to have?
0: I'm trying to think if I actually have to pull out.
2: I have my ID. I have my license. Why do I need anything else?
0: Okay, you know what? You're good to go. You don't even need your real ID.
2: Really?
1: Oh, wait, you have a passport.
0: I was going to say, bring your passport.
1: Yeah, you have a passport. You're good.
0: Your passport is the same kind of...
2: Look at that and go, well, this guy is much better shape than you. This isn't... Why don't you have your real ID?
3: 1-800-667-8686. 1-800-667-8686. 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

0: Adams, and we're Big D and Bubba.
1: Game four of the NBA Finals tonight. Was it? Am I the only one that gets bugged by all the celebrities that get front row seats?
2: Oh, I hate it.
3: It rubs me the wrong way.
0: Well, it does me courtside. Too.
1: And it's just like, I don't know.
2: I know there's some, you've got the lifelong diehards in there, and I'm fine with that.
1: Me
2: but
1: too.
2: Then you have the ones that obviously are there to be on TV, to be photographed, who don't care. Yeah. And it's a fashion show. It drives me insane.
1: Yeah, me too. How much are the? Do they just get those tickets, or do they have to pay for them? What do you think?
3: I think Spike Lee said that his tickets were worth like $500,000.
2: They're worth that, but did he pay it? Probably not. I believe the celebrities get comped because
0: They're celebs.
2: That's my understanding.
0: Yeah, it makes it the it play like in other words, if the team gives up, you know, let's say they give up 25 tickets per game to sit courtside to these people that you know are always going to get. Their picks in the tabloids and all that kind of stuff. Here's so-and-so courtside.
2: I don't pay a ton of attention to basketball, but I can tell you what Kylie Jenner was wearing when she was sitting there a couple weeks ago, or I know about Tina Fey and the man spreading. So
0: Travis and Taylor.
2: Yeah, Travis and Taylor. Stuff. It gets people like me who may not be interested. It gets our eyes. It gets our clicks. So it's...
0: And you go, oh, that's where we need to be.
2: Mm-hmm.
1: I was a big fan of Timothy Chalamet. Seeing him, though, I'm a big Chalamet fan.
0: Huge Dune dude.
1: You're part
2: of Club Chalamet?
1: Like when they go through, they're like, yeah, it's a star-studded event tonight. If they didn't put the names underneath half of them, I wouldn't know.
2: I wouldn't know.
1: I took

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1: Justin Moore is stepping away from touring for a little bit. He was on the Riley Green tour. Quote, I've made the decision to take some time to focus on my health. As a result, I'm stepping away from touring for a short period of time and unable to perform some upcoming shows. The right decision for me and my family. Appreciate everyone understanding and support. I look forward to getting back out there later this summer and doing what I love most, JM, Justin Moore. Of course, a lot of artists, you know, responding with, you know, support and, you know, hey, man, you know, you do take care of you. It's also on the heels of a guy I really like, Jake Worthington.
0: He broke his leg not too long ago, too, if you remember, like maybe 5 months ago.
1: Mm-hmm.
0: So, I mean, Justin Moore's had a little rough run here.
1: Jake Worthington put out, a week ago. I live a life as my heroes did, but that life gotten a hold of me. I love my family and friends. I'm going to take some time for myself. I promise I'll come back even better. God bless country music. Yeah, so keep them in your prayers, man. Listen, it's a tough world. It's a tough, it's constantly a party for them. Like, it's expected anyway. You know, they show up and, all right, because everyone, so they're doing this every, you know, every weekend or

0: or every whatever their tour is, you're going to go see them one time. This is a big night out for you. So what do? You're going to, it's a party. You're drinking, all that kind of stuff.
1: Yeah.
0: And so a lot of that stuff kind of think gets pushed on to these artists. And, you know, a lot of time on the road. And
2: it's a great analogy because think about how exhausted you are when you host the party.
0: Yeah.
2: If you're the one hosting the party, that is draining. Mm-hmm. And so when you think night after night, time, and being on the road, that's a drain too.
0: Yeah. So praying up for Justin. He's a really close friend of the show. And
1: for Jake too.
0: And for Jake as well.

0: Jordan Davis and Bar None with Big D and Bubba.
1: What's up, Carson? Good morning to you.
2: Good morning. I need you to know how many bags Bubba donated to the thrift yesterday. Yeah. This man cleared out his entire home, it feels like.
0: I told you that I was going to do it, and I needed to do it. I've needed to do it for quite a while, as you can tell. I just never throw any clothes away.
1: Are you all the clothes that are too big since you lost weight?
0: Yeah, well, it's not only that. It's just some stuff that's too big, some stuff
2: that... He has a t-shirt problem. I thought I had a t-shirt problem.
1: Oh, he went through a big t-shirt phase where it was all little funny things.
0: I'm wearing one now because it fits.
3: Carson, did you vet his t-shirts to make sure he didn't give away anything valuable?
2: No, because I had to talk him down, though, because he's like, there's 11 bags back here.
1: 11 bags? That,
2: right? Oh, yeah. And they were stuffed, and they were garbage bags.
0: I was part of this $10.

0: $1 t-shirt club forever.
1: Oh, and he's going, oh, there's thousands of dollars. I go, well, you paid thousands. But no, nobody's going to pay that now for your $10 t-shirt club that everybody else bought and everybody else looked at after three washings and said, why did I buy this? So this is dumb.
2: But, well, so did you feel better after you did all that, Bubba?
3: No, but I will tell you this. What I don't feel is I don't feel like I miss the stuff because it was all stuff that was in a closet and I never saw and yep. I never wore anyway. I don't miss the stuff. I don't feel better. I have a little more room in my house, but I don't feel better or worse. I think that the clue right there is that I don't feel bad.
1: Yeah.
3: And that's the thing. If you give something of value away that you actually do value, you're going to feel guilty about it. I feel zero guilt. And so I highly suggest going through some of that stuff. I mean, there's some, I think I want to go through the same, like the keepers. I'm going to go through the keepers again now that I've done it.
1: Oh, you're really whittling down.
3: Yeah. Okay. I think that I need to go through those because there was some I kept that I'm like, oh, I can't get it. I love this shirt. Well, yeah, I did. I loved this shirt 15 years ago.
2: I can't wait to start seeing people around town with a Shrek shirt that says, can't today, I'm swamped.
3: Or, dude, I had all those, man.
1: Oh, did you have firefighter shirts? Because actually, you should have held on to those.
3: I kept my firefighter shirts. I did do that.
1: D and I want those.
2: Get in, loser. We're crossing the Delaware. I know where you get that shirt. I know the guy.

0: Cody Johnson in the fall. 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
1: I believe that this is a telemarketer that is calling our request line.
0: Hello, hello, hello.
2: Hello, this is Simon from Senior Financial Solutions. How are you doing today?
0: Hello, Simon. Do you do drawings?
2: Do what?
0: Do you do drawings with chalk? Chalk drawings?
2: Drawings?
0: Yes. Affirmative.
2: Yeah, that's a job.

0: Huh?
1: I love to draw.
0: You love to draw. He makes drawings, everyone.
1: So, can you come closer so I can hear you too?
2: How close would you lock me to the phone? Is this close enough?
1: I'm so sorry, sir. I'm not getting what you're saying.
0: Here's my theme song. It's wonderful.

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0: diamond ring and a lonely broken heart full of love, and I can't even give it away.
1: George Strait, Give It Away with Big D and Bubba. Hello.
2: Hey, good morning, Big D and Bubba. How are you guys doing?
1: Pretty good. How are you?
3: Sam.
2: We're doing all right. So I was just wondering, what kind of sports did you guys do in high school?
3: I played football. This is D. I played football and wrestled. And I was also did shot put.
2: Oh, that's awesome.
4: And I stopped growing, so I pretty much couldn't play anything.
3: Play checkers.
4: They made me the flyer for the cheerleaders.
3: Oh, no. Oh. How about you? What'd you play?
2: Well, right now I'm doing cross country. And then I play basketball, and I do track. I throw the javelin.
4: Well, that's awesome. Always stay athletic, because the day you stop, you gain weight and you end up looking like us.
3: That's right.
4: That's keep the best advice anybody will ever give you in your entire life. You always move.
3: Keep running.
2: Yes, thank you.
4: You're very welcome. All right. Look, great talking with you. Take care and best of luck to you.
2: Hey, thank you. Bye.

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0: 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That's Riley Green with Big D and Bubba.
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1: Yeah.
0: So it could be the kids going, hey, grandma, hey, grandpa. 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

0: Marissa said, hey guys, did you hear about the dyslexic Satanist? He sold his soul to Santa. I mean, we can stop right there.
1: Paul says, I've recently, by the way, Paul wrote this, but I'm going to send a big shout out to my bud Chase because he'll love it. I've recently switched from eating venison to eating pheasant. Absolute game changer.
0: Paige says, two drunk guys were about to get into a fight. One draws a line in the dirt and says, if you cross this line, I'll punch you in the face. That was the punchline.
1: Devin tweets, my wife asked me to get her one of those drinks, you know, the ones with the name on it, her name on it, while I was at the store today. So I did. I bought her a can of Monster.
0: Hey now. All right, got a good tweet. Tag us. We'll see it at Big D and Bubba. Tweet.

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1: What you got, Bubba?
0: Well, first of all, Carson, did you get the invitation for the Young Washington premiere as well?
2: No.
0: All right, they're doing a premiere for the movie Young Washington, which is the story of young George Washington, like George Washington the warrior, not the general.
2: Okay.
0: And they're doing it, but the thing is, I want to go. I really, really, really want to go. But the problem is that for me to go, I would have to accept this red carpet premiere thing, and then I would have to go and do like, I'd have to cover it like media. I've never done that in my life. I don't want to stand there and talk to actors as they walk by and go, hey, so...
2: Wait, who are the actors?
0: Well, I don't know.
2: I mean, are they hot? Because I'll go.
0: I'm sure they're actors.
3: Can you take me?
0: And they're actors.
2: I mean, take Garrett and do social media.
0: Hey, Garrett.
4: Ooh, Andy Serkis, the guy who, he's in Planet of the Apes.
0: Oh, yeah, yeah, he plays like the apes.
4: He's in there. Ben okay. Kingsley.
2: Oh, Sir Ben Kingsley?
4: Yeah.
2: Put some respect on it.
4: Mia Rogers. Joel Smallbone, Kelsey Grammer.
0: Oh, that's the guy from
1: King of Country.
0: Yeah, for King of Country.
2: Yeah, also Kelsey Grammer. Let's not sleep on Frazier.
0: Yeah.
1: You mean, you don't call him?

0: Yeah.
1: Yeah.
0: And just go, hey, man.
1: Yeah, how can I get you... into this without having to go and cover it?
0: All right, hang on. All right, hang on, hang on, hang on. Let me get his number real quick.
1: He's got that accent, too.
2: Telephone number 6.
1: Blah, blah, blah, blah, blah, blah, blah.
2: At the tone, please record your message. When you've finished recording, simply hang up or press pound for further options.
0: Hey, man. It's Big D and Bubba. Sorry to bug you. Bubba had a question about this movie, The Young...
1: Yeah, we didn't know you were in Young Washington, and I really want to go see it. I was invited to the premiere, but I was only invited as a media coverage thing.
0: He wants to go as your date.
1: Maybe not as your date, but I want to go and not have to cover it. I want to go and actually...
0: He just wants to watch the movie.
1: I want to go see the movie.
0: Anyway, if you get this and you care enough about helping someone need right now...
1: Helping an American. A movie about a young American.
0: Then call us. Thank you.
1: Thank you. Bye. All right. Well, thank you. I appreciate you reaching out to him.

0: Gently rolling liar with Big D and Bubba.
1: All right, so Joel has contacted us back and said that he can FaceTime us about your tickets.
0: All right. Is that Joel Smallbone?
1: Look at
0: for King and Country? Dude, you handsome man.
1: Where are you?
2: I got to show you. Guys, I'm literally in Ireland shooting the opening sequence for a Christmas musical called Drummer Boy that comes out this Christmas.

0: Dude, that's amazing.
1: Wow. That's awesome.
0: And why is it so cold in Ireland right now?
1: Yeah, dude.
2: I have no idea. The weather can't make up its mind. It's in the twilight zone.
1: Oh, listen, enough about you. So Bubba is trying to get tickets for this George Washington thing.
0: It's a red carpet premiere. And
2: I want to go,
0: but they want the invitation I got is to cover it as media. I want to go and see the movie.
2: Oh, well, I'm part of it. I actually am in the film, so you called the right guy.
1: Thank you, Joel.
2: And
1: yeah, we know.
2: Enough, the producers of this film and the distribution company, Angel, it's all one and the same. So I know multiple guys and gals that can get you in.
0: Okay.
2: And maybe you can even be my plus two. My wife will be my plus one.
0: Okay.
2: Bubba will be my plus two.
0: All right. Well, Carson just told me she got invited as well.
1: You want to
0: go too?
1: What are we doing, guys?
3: Well, I got invited. I can RSVP for myself. We don't have to hit him up for a plus four. This is ridiculous.
1: Yeah, we're not going
3: to
1: wear him out.
2: Is she a media? Is she a media?
0: She got a genuine invite.
3: I know. It was a media. It's not like they actually want me there.
2: Plus four. D plus five.
1: No. Don't put me in this. I'm going to be a part of this.
0: I'm excited. Like the movie, the trailer looks amazing.
2: Look, I'm an immigrant, right? Moved to America when I was shy of 10 with my family. And I love this country. It's the 250-year anniversary of America's independence. And so with both Young Washington and then Drummer Boy, this Christmas musical that we're filming, it's really to honor, you know, the stumbly, fumbly journey of the United States as it tries to reconcile what does freedom under God look like and love and grace and all the sort of the hallmarks of what this country's built on. And Young Washington does a really good job of sort of grappling with itself and asking those questions. So I'm excited for you to see it and to see, I play William Fairfax in the film. So excited to see my little bit part in it as well.
0: You know, there's a city named after you, William.
2: That is true. But not only am I in it, you've got Kelsey Grammer in it, Sir Ben Kingsley, Gollum, a.k.a. Andy Serkis, is in it. Like, the cast is really quite striking. So
0: all right.
2: I think you'll love it.
0: All right. Well, look, I guess I'll reach out. I'll text you or whatever, and we can kind of work out all the details. But, yes, I would like to be whatever your plus whatever number we've decided we're going to do now. And Carson's nodding yes,
2: too. Well, and everyone listening, too, we'll just bring them along as well. We'll just pack out the Fisher Center.
0: Yeah, that'd be awesome.
3: It's going to
0: be
3: fun. Great.
1: All right, Joe. It's good talking. Have fun there in Ireland. Thanks for taking the call. And you look dashing, as always.
0: And everybody,
2: you know, hey, if we want to talk about movies or aliens, I'm here for it. AI, let's do it.
1: Disclosure, right. It's happening. We'll talk soon.
0: All right. Young Washington, the movie is coming. It's going to be a must-see.
1: See, man. Peace.

0: It's Morgan Wallen and Ernest. It's Cowgirls.
1: Yeah, long live Cowgirls.
0: And good morning. We're Big D and Bubba.
2: Sad news. One of our colleagues in this industry, Bill Cody, has passed away. A radio legend in our world. A guy who was the voice of WSM AM since 96, Schaefer?
3: 94, I think.
2: You worked with him there for a while.
3: Over 10 years.
2: You just wouldn't find a... I was telling someone yesterday, you're not going to... It was a real treat just to get to know him as a human. There's so many garbage people in the world. He was not.
3: No, the real deal. Authentic, genuine. That was a man who was literally living out his dream of working on that radio station and being an announcer of the Grand Ole Opry. And he was the MC for your Country Radio Hall of Fame.
2: He was. It was an honor to have him bring us up on stage and give me big. I remember walking up and he had the biggest smile on his face. Like, I don't know. He was so happy for us. And man, in our business, it's full of, you know, a lot of blowhards and big heads and egos, you know, and it's so refreshing to find someone who isn't that way, who has helped so many other people. Yes. He's helped so many artists over

0: decades chased the dream of becoming a country music star, and the entire country music community is mourning, and the radio world is mourning the loss of Bill Cody. So if you don't know much about him, look into him. He's that voice, man. It was
1: jeez. We also have the podcast you did with him back in 2022 that we're going to repost later this week.
0: Yeah, so we'll, yeah, oh, good, good. So make sure you hear that. Rest in peace, the one and only Bill Cody.

0: and Bubba, 1-800-667-8686. You want to reach out to us. 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Save us as a contact. That way you can always reach out.
1: So our guy that the guy from Germany who's in the United States to go, he's trying to make his way across to Houston to go watch Germany play for the World Cup, which starts tomorrow, by the way. Anyway, he was at Auburn yesterday. They had some kind of game. They play like a friendly soccer game. The entire stadium was packed. He went to a Buc-ee's yesterday.
0: Oh, no.
1: Blew his brain.
0: Oh, that's great.
1: He was like, oh my gosh, this is a gas station and it's, you know, Buc-ee's. But my favorite, still a shaver, he's... So at Auburn, you have this war eagle, and they have that eagle that flies inside the stadium. For those who don't know, before a game, it's a real
0: eagle.
1: It's a real eagle, and it's trained, and it flies inside the stadium, and everyone goes nuts and crazy, and it lands a guy's arm. This guy's from Germany, and he puts, this is the craziest thing I've ever seen. There is an eagle flying around the stadium.
2: America.
1: As there's American flags flying, lights are flashing,
0: anthem,
1: a B-52 flies over.
0: What is this thing right here that you have sent me?
1: Just him just talking, just him experiencing.

0: He's just like, this is the craziest stadium I've ever been to, and I've been to a lot of ones. He said, this is the most, quote, the European mind can't comprehend this moment of my life.
1: Oh, he would have a hard time on a Saturday during football season.
0: You just go around America on a in the fall to football the games.
2: German football, and college football, that's as close as it gets between the two.
0: Yeah, that's fine. But, dude, how about this? How about a good high school rivalry on a hot Friday night anywhere in America?
2: They have no idea what to do with that.
1: So whenever I used to host exchange students, my daughter from Germany would also, both of them actually, the Italian one too, they were both like, this is just like the movies.
0: With because all the cheerleaders
1: stuff? They're like, they were both like blown away. They're like, there are real cheerleaders in America. They thought it was like a mermaid. I mean, they'd never seen that before.
3: 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I'm your announcer, David Angel, and Big D and Bubba will be right back. 1-800-667-8686.
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1: Guess what I found yesterday, guys? My George Foreman grill.
2: Oh, wow.
1: The OG one. The one there's no on-off switch. You just plug it in and unplug it. That's how you turn it on and off. What are you talking about?
0: How mine was.
1: There's no temperature that you can change.
3: No.
0: Remember how dry those burgers would come out, though?
1: The worst.
3: But you knock out the fat.
1: Yeah, that's right. Don't you know fat's the problem? And so you'd have, they'd all drain out, and then it's just like, bleh.
0: It was like eating cardboard.
1: Also found my old bread maker, automatic bread maker.
0: Oh, no. Oh. Now we're talking.
1: Man, I may get back into that.
3: That is worth it.
1: Right?
3: You should, yeah.
1: I know.
0: What kind of starter are you going to get? My mom's like got these starters that she made from yeast that she picked up at Walmart or something like that. And I'm like, she keeps offering that to me. And I'm like, nah, I'm good, Mom. I'm good. And I have a hard time telling her no because it's hers. But on the other side, I'm like, I want some of that old school Eichhorn or whatever yeast that you get from Germany.
3: You can get on Etsy and people will sell you starters.
0: But
3: that have
0: can you trust them? Is it going to be?
1: No.
3: Are
0: they going to say?
3: Would.
0: Are they going to say?
3: Care?
0: But
3: give it a spin the wheel, man.
0: The different grains are totally different. And if somebody tells you that it's the good one, it's the same thing as going to like the farmer's market and buying those bananas over there. And you know
3: you wouldn't.
0: No, because a lot of times those people go and buy them from the store and then go back and resell them for double the price
3: at
0: the farmer's market.
3: That's capitalism.
1: Yeah, because bananas grow different places.
3: Yeah.
1: But I do know what you're saying, and Bubba does have trust issues.
0: I don't trust people on Etsy.
1: I think I'm just going to like get one of those the things where you just open the bag and pour it in like the old days.
0: Mm-hmm.
1: And a little bit of yeast. They had a kit, and you'd be like,
0: I think that's what my mom uses.
3: Can we look forward to bread?
1: Dude, we'll just bring it in, and we'll just have it baking. And
3: also,
0: in the studio, yes.
3: Also, Dee does flavored butters.
1: Oh, I'll do a compound butter.
3: Yes,
1: we'll have a sampler.

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1: Can we expect this tomorrow?
0: Tomorrow could be the day.
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5: A mix of clouds and sunshine today. It'll be warm and humid. Look for highs in the low to mid 80s. There will be a moderate chance for some scattered showers and thunderstorms once again, peaking this afternoon. Some of that may hang on as early this evening, otherwise partly cloudy overnight with lows in the middle 60s. And then on Thursday, we're a little bit hotter. Look for highs in the upper 80s. There will be another chance for some scattered showers and thunderstorms. Rain chances are lower, a little bit more isolated on Friday, and we're hotter with highs a little closer to 90. That's your 7 weather forecast. I'm meteorologist Dan Bickford.
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3: Look for some scattered showers and thunderstorms this afternoon. Otherwise, we are warm and humid. Look for highs in the low to mid-80s. A chance of a few of those showers lingering into early this evening. Otherwise, we're partly cloudy overnight with lows in the middle 60s. Look for a mid and upper 80s on Thursday. There will be another chance for scattered showers and thunderstorms in the afternoon. That chance goes down a little Friday. It doesn't disappear, but it does go down. As a result, and more sunshine, we're hotter with highs approaching 90. That's your 7 weather forecast. I'm meteorologist Dan Bickford.
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When a stranger stopped beside me in an antique Cadillac. He was dressed like 1950, half drunk and hollow-eyed. He said it's a long walk to Nashville.

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He said, this is where you get off, boy, 'cause I'm going back to Alabama. 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The whole

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5: I'm 7 News meteorologist Nicole Collins. We're still tracking some shower and storm activity around for the rest of your Wednesday, all thanks to hot and humid conditions with temperatures running well into the mid to lower 80s. Everyone dries up as we go later through your Wednesday evening and into the overnight. Overnight lows are dropping down into the mid 60s, and then we're back with an even hotter day for your Thursday. Afternoon highs are reaching well into the upper 80s. That will fuel more pop-up showers and storms as we work our way through the second half of your day, your Thursday afternoon and evening.
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7: I'm 7 News meteorologist Nicole Collins. It's been another hot and humid day with temperatures running well into the mid to lower 80s. That's fueled some showers and storms popping up. We'll continue to see that linger just a little bit as we go through the rest of your Wednesday before everyone dries up as we go through your Wednesday night. Overnight lows are back down into the mid-60s. And then we have even warmer temperatures around for your Thursday afternoon. Highs are into the upper 80s. And that will fuel some more pop-up showers and storms as we work our way through the afternoon and evening.
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6: I'm 7 News meteorologist Nicole Collins. We're still tracking some shower and storm activity around for the rest of your Wednesday, all thanks to hot and humid conditions with temperatures running well into the mid to lower 80s. Everyone dries up as we go later through your Wednesday evening and into the overnight. Overnight lows are dropping down into the mid 60s, and then we're back with an even hotter day for your Thursday. Afternoon highs are reaching well into the upper 80s. That will fuel more pop-up showers and storms as we work our way through the second half of your day, your Thursday afternoon and evening.
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6: I'm 7 News meteorologist Nicole Collins. It's been another hot and humid day with temperatures running well into the mid to lower 80s. That's fueled some showers and storms popping up. We'll continue to see that linger just a little bit as we go through the rest of your Wednesday before everyone dries up as we go through your Wednesday night. Overnight lows are back down into the mid 60s. And then we have even warmer temperatures around for your Thursday afternoon. Highs are into the upper 80s. And that will fuel some more pop-up showers and storms as we work our way through the afternoon and evening.
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8: I'm 7 News meteorologist Nicole Collins. It's been another hot and humid day with temperatures running well into the mid to lower 80s. That's fueled some showers and storms popping up. We'll continue to see that linger just a little bit as we go through the rest of your Wednesday before everyone dries up as we go through your Wednesday night. Overnight lows are back down into the mid 60s. And then we have even warmer temperatures around for your Thursday. Afternoon highs are into the upper 80s. And that will fuel some more pop-up showers and storms as we work our way through the afternoon and evening.
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when he came across this young man sawing on a fiddle and playing it hot. And the devil jumped up on a hickory stump and said, "Boy, let me tell you what. I guess you didn't know it, but I'm a fiddle player too. 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

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Johnny said, "Devil, just come on back if you ever want to try again. 'Cause I told you once, you son of a gun,

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the perfect country and western song. I wrote him back a letter and I told him it was not the perfect country and western song because he hadn't said anything at all about mama or trains or trucks or prison or getting drunk. Well, he sat down and wrote another verse to the song.